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It's Brooklyn on your Friday night. We have made it to the weekend. I hope you're having a good one. Here's Rick Springfield. It's Jesse's Girl on the

0: It's you two in Elevation. You're listening to the Raven Radio Network. Tonight, I want to know, what is your driving pet peeve? Last Friday, Daryl and I, we were both live on location in Spruce Grove when we took my car. We were driving over there together. And the whole entire time, he was being such a backseat driver. He was like, hey, are you going really slow? Well, watch out for the person over there. And I was like, Daryl, I know where I'm going. I have Google Maps on my phone, and I've been driving for almost 12 years now. I know how the road works and how to drive. So let me know, what is your pet peeve while driving? You can let me know. Send me a text, 780-496-7717.
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If you're looking for something to do this weekend, Radio Bingo, that is back on our sister station, CFWE, tomorrow night at 6. That is where you could have your chance to win $25,000. 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

0: David Powder, Bad Day, right here on the Raven Radio Network. Coming up tomorrow, it is Peace in the Park. That's happening at the Nose Creek Regional Park in Airdrie. It's going to kick off at noon, go until 8 o'clock. This is a free live music festival. It is going to be so much fun. They actually do support a really good cause. It's Thumbs Up. That is the vision of a world where suicide is never the outcome. By fostering connection, awareness, and promoting resilience through music and community engagement. I mean, it is more than a music festival. It is rocking for a reason. So they want to bring people together to celebrate and honor healers, helpers, and heroes. Again, that is tomorrow in Airdrie. Everything is going to start at the Nose Creek Regional Park at 12 o'clock.
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It's Brooklyn on your Friday night. I hope you are having a good one. You can always let me know what you plan to get up to this weekend at 780-496-7717. Here's Pink Floyd on the Raven.

0: It's Finger 11 Paralyzer right here on the Raven Radio Network. Tonight we're talking all about your pet peeves while driving. What is yours? Erna texted in and said, when the light goes green, just go. I really do agree with that. I am not the type of person that once the light goes green, it takes me a couple minutes, you know, to push on the gas. I am pedal to the metal and I will already be across the intersection just like that. I am very quick with it. So let me know, what is your pet peeve while driving? You can send me a text, 780-496-7717.
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The Edmonton Elks, they are hosting their Indigenous Night next Saturday at Commonwealth, where they are going to host the Hamilton Tiger Cats. Now, your kickoff is at 5, and we are the proud presenters, so you will see us live on location with Daryl Stranger and Wayne Jackson. Now, during the halftime, they are going to do some Indigenous culture performances, and they have some special jerseys this year, the CFL orange jerseys. Those are returning for the pregame, and then they will be auctioned off in support of Indigenous charities. Again, that is next Saturday during the Edmonton Elks Indigenous Night. Here's the Tragically Hip on The Raven.

0: Enrique Iglesias, It's Escape, right here on the Raven Radio Network. Coming up next Saturday at the Alberta Aviation Museum, it is open cockpit day. So if you are a lover of airplanes, this is for you. It's going to start at 10 a.m., go until 4 o'clock. That's where you get to climb into historic aircrafts. I think getting the experience to do that is so cool. Do I have a fear of flying? Yes, but I will take any opportunity to just like climb inside anything historic, even an airplane. But you also get to meet some really, really, really passionate volunteers that are just so passionate about what they do. You can hear the stories behind the planes and a lot more. That is Open Cockpit Day. It is next Saturday at the Alberta Aviation Museum.
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2: 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It is weak, knee so all. 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

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It's Brooklyn on your Friday night. We are halfway through the show. I hope you're having a good one. We'll be chatting with each other until 10 o'clock. Here's Don Henley. All She Wants to Do is Dance on the Raven.

0: It's the Rolling Stones with I Go Wild right here on the Raven Radio Network. Tonight we are talking all about pet peeves while driving. Do you have one, and what is it? Last Friday, I was driving out with Daryl to Spruce Grove. We were both doing a live on location. We were in my car. I was driving, and he was being such a backseat driver. I was like, Daryl, we could have taken your car if you have these many thoughts about me being behind the wheel. Oh my goodness. I mean, we made it there safe. I don't know why he was freaking out. So anyway, what is your pet peeve while driving? You can let me know. Send me a text. 780-496-7717.
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You're listening to the Raven Radio Network and West Edmonton Mall. They are thrown back to 1981 on Sunday because that's where West Edmonton Mall all became, and that's where it got started. Now, to celebrate the 1981 year, they are holding a birthday skate. So at the Ice Palace, you can skate for free from 2 to 4 o'clock. You just have to bring your own skates or you can rent a pair on site. They're going to have some special birthday treats to enjoy. And better yet, they are going to have a 1980s playlist to keep you rocking around the rink. That is coming up on Sunday at West Edmonton Mall. Here's Monster Truck, The Lion on The Raven.

0: It's McMaster and James with Thank You right here on the Raven Radio Network. Coming up tomorrow at the Service Credit Place in St. Albert, they are doing the St. Albert Car Show. So for one day only, if you are a collector of any kind of card, from Pokemon, sports cards, just collectibles in general, this is where you can trade, you can buy, you can just show up and show off the cards that you have. They will have over 100 plus vendor tables on site. They are having more than $1,000 in free giveaways, not to mention you have free parking, free admission, and it is one day only. 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

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It's Brooklyn on your Friday night. This is our last hour together. I hope you're having a good one. We'll be chatting with each other till 10 o'clock. Here's Katy Perry. It's Hot and Cold on the Raven.

0: It's Fiona Apple with Criminal. You're listening to the Raven Radio Network. Oilers Fan Day, that is coming up tomorrow from 9:30 a.m. to 1 o'clock. It is completely free. Everyone is welcome. 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I mean, you get the Oilers Locker Room Sale of the Year. That features game use apparel and equipment. 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Again, completely for free. Plus, you get a picture with Hunter the Lynx. And I love Hunter the Lynx, so that's like the main reason why I want to go. I really want a picture with him. That is all coming up tomorrow for Oilers Fan Day.
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listening to the Raven Radio Network, and if you are looking for something to do tomorrow, Radio Bingo, that is back on our sister station, CFWE, for your chance to win $25,000. You did hear that right. That is the second big bonanza of this month. It has already come up so fast. If you do not have those cards, that is okay. You have right until tomorrow night at 6 to go and get them. To find a seller near you, head to radiobingo.ca. Here's the Verve. It's the Freshman on the Raven.

0: It's Lady Gaga and Poker Face right here on The Raven. The 10th annual Cheryl's Run, that is coming up next Saturday at Sir Wilfrid Laurier Park. That is in the city of Edmonton. That is where you can choose to either do a 5K, you can run or walk it, or you can challenge yourself. Do a little bit of a 10K. They have some really good swag for once you're done the run or walk. You have Cookies by George, which is, if you've never had a Cookies by George, they are so good. This is all in support of the Stollery Children's Hospital. It is happening next Saturday, and you can find where to register up on our website.
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7: 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We just get out there and tell these kids, look, this is what can happen. It's not worth it.
8: 7 years ago, Sandra Henderson's 26-year-old daughter, Nancy, was killed by a drunk driver. Since then, Sandra has been a dedicated Mad Canada volunteer.
7: Just getting that message out there that drinking and driving does kill, and it does. To me, it's such a simple thing. Don't drink and drive. It just is not worth it.
8: Something to think about from Mad Canada and this station.
9: A new art exhibit is coming to the Roxy Theater. 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

Kanye life and T-Pain good life. This is the Raven Radio Network, and you are listening to The Lowdown. It's a Friday night, and we're going to play nothing but straight rap music and hip-hop over the next couple of hours. Hello and Tansy, everyone. Daryl joining you here. Cannot wait to get into all of the new music we've been adding slowly over the last couple of weeks, and I really think that the show is hitting its peak right now. So I hope you join me. I'll be with you right until that midnight hour. Can't think of anything better than listening to some good old-fashioned hip-hop and rap music. So let's get going. Here's the Notorious B.I.G. It's Hypnotize on The Lowdown.

0: A little Akon and Snoop Dio, Double G, Snoop Dogg, I Want to Love You. This is the Lowdown on the Raven Radio Network. It is Daryl with you on this Friday night. Appreciate everyone for joining me. We've been slowly adding music over, like I said, the last few weeks. I think the show is hitting its peak right now. I'm really, really happy with some of what we got coming up here. But if you have any suggestions or if you just like the show, I would love a little bit of feedback from you if you wouldn't mind giving me a text at 780-496-7717. What are your thoughts on the show? What do you think? Is there anything we could add? Or this is still kind of a new show, so we're still working through it. But I would love a bit of feedback if you could give me a text and just let me know what you think of it. 780-496-7717.
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14: Dope like that, Germ. Oh, hi. Welcome back to KISS. Follow your dreams. Yeah.

0: Rihanna and Eminem teaming up for Love the Way You Lie. This is the Lowdown on the Raven Radio Network, where we're playing nothing but straight bangers on a Friday night. I don't know how else to put it. So let's keep that going. Here's Miss Lauryn Hill. Do up that thing on the Lowdown.
1: Yo, remember back on?

know if the party is right where you standing at right now, and it's all good in here, make some noise. So, check the flavor of the rhythm I wrote, while I got a chance to

0: A little DJ Cool, let me clear my throat. This is the Lowdown on the Raven Radio Network. It is Daryl with you on this Friday evening, and we're having a whole lot of fun. And because today is Friday, that means the weekend is coming up. All kinds of fun stuff this weekend. If you're in the capital region of Edmonton, there are things like the Oilers Fan Day, totally free to check out from 9:30 until 1 o'clock tomorrow, happening in the Ice District and at Rogers Place. There's also a whole lot of fun in terms of things like the Kaleido Family Arts Festival, which is happening. The 5th annual Wabascot Cultural Days is going on. 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
14: Oh my God, Becky, look at her butt. It is so big. She looks like one of those rap guys' girlfriends. You know, who understands those rap guys? They only talk to her because she looks like a total... Okay, I mean, her butt is just so big.

Dr. Dre, nothing but a G thing here on the Lowdown on the Raven Radio Network as we begin hour number two of our time. First hour, whole lot of fun. Second hour, maybe we're going to have an even better time. Let's find out. Here's the Wu-Tang Clan. This is the Lowdown.

0: One of the more iconic tracks from 50 Cent right there in the club. This is the Lowdown on the Raven Radio Network. It is Daryl with you on a Friday evening. Appreciate everyone joining me on this Friday night. I told you about some events coming up in the Edmonton area this weekend. Well, I should probably tell you about some events coming up in the Calgary area as well. Tomorrow happens to be the Calgary Stampeders Indigenous Celebration Night against the Ottawa Red Blacks. And there's also going to be a demonstration powwow as well starting at 1 o'clock tomorrow and an Indigenous cultural celebration. You can find details for a couple of those events and more. There's also the Innisfail Harvest Festival Market going on Saturday, Sunday as well. So if you're looking, again, for details, you happen to be in southern Alberta this weekend, you can find details for northern southern Alberta up on our website, ravenradio.ca.
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Hitting some of the classics right there. Ice Cube, You Can Do It here on the Lowdown on the Raven. Why don't we stick with going back in time a little bit with the music. Here is Tupac. It's Me Against the World. You're listening to the Lowdown on the Raven.

0: DMX. X gonna give it to you on the lowdown. That, unfortunately, is going to be our final track together. But thank you so much for making me a part of your Friday night and being a part of my Friday night as well. I had a blast, and I hope you did too, listening to all of those tracks. We'll be back next week doing this again. Make sure you're keeping it locked here to the Raven as well. All weekend long, all week, we still got all kinds of great music here on this station. But then thank you so much, everyone. Whatever you're up to this weekend, hope you have a lovely and safe and fantastic time. Remember, keep it locked right here to the Raven Radio Network.
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0: That's basically what we do. We just get out there and tell these kids, look, this is what can happen. It's not worth it.
1: 7 years ago, Sandra Henderson's 26-year-old daughter, Nancy, was killed by a drunk driver. Since then, Sandra has been a dedicated Mad Canada volunteer.
0: Just getting that message out there that drinking and driving does kill, and it does. To me, it's such a simple thing. Don't drink and drive. It just is not worth it.
1: Something to think about from Mad Canada and this station.
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0: Before you go, there's something I want you to have.
1: Oh, it's beautiful. But wait a minute, isn't this...
0: Yeah, yes it is.
1: But I thought the old lady dropped it into the ocean in the air.
0: Well, baby, I went down and got it for you.

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We got no

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0: I guess it's just the senselessness, the ridiculousness of it, that these things don't have to happen.
1: On September 19th, 1997, Mike Unsworth's 19-year-old son, Chad, was killed by a drunk driver.
0: You start to realize how preventable these deaths are. You know, people can make other arrangements. There's other choices. They could get a cab. They could stay overnight. They could have somebody else drive them. And there'd be a lot of people left alive in this world today if those choices had been exercised.
1: Something to think about from Mad Canada and this station.
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3: A new art exhibit is coming to the Roxy Theater. 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
2: The Edmonton Elks annual Indigenous celebration is all set to go Saturday, September 26th at Commonwealth Stadium when the Elks host the Ticats and the kickoff's at 5. There's going to be an incredible halftime display of Indigenous culture and performances, special jerseys as well. There's going to be a pregame Indigenous Makers Market featuring local vendors and a special live broadcast on the Raven Radio Network with Daryl Stranger and Wayne Jackson. And after three consecutive years of sold-out events in Toronto and a successful expansion into Vancouver, Picklefest Canada and OEG Sports and Entertainment are excited to announce the nation's biggest celebration of all things pickled and fermented. Picklefest goes October 17th in the event tent at Fan Park in the Ice District. For more info on these and other events, check out the concert and events link at ravenradio.ca.
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2: The Edmonton Elks annual Indigenous celebration is all set to go Saturday, September 26th at Commonwealth Stadium when the Elks host the Ticats and the kickoff's at 5. 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And after three consecutive years of sold-out events in Toronto and a successful expansion into Vancouver, Picklefest Canada and OEG Sports and Entertainment are excited to announce the nation's biggest celebration of all things pickled and fermented. 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

Casey and JoJo on the Raven Radio Network. Thanks for joining us. My name is Sarah Scott. Happy Saturday. Hope your weekend is starting off really well. It is Led Zeppelin right now with one of my favorite songs, Over the Hills and Far Away, on the Raven Radio Network.

0: would have thought that a dog shaking themselves dry would possibly help better technology? There's a Green Day on the Raven. Let's get into this. So engineers at Georgia Tech, they used high-speed cameras to film wet dogs shaking themselves dry. And they found that a dog can actually get rid of about 70% of the water on its fur in just 4 seconds. They're shaking roughly 4 times a second or so. Now, the secret is their loose skin, which whips back and forth with much larger motion than the body underneath it. Interesting. Now, the reason why they did this also was because they say the findings could eventually inspire better drying technology, including self-drying cameras and robots. The more you know.
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And it's going to be a good time. It is Joe Walsh right now with Rocky Mountain Way on the Raven Radio Network.

0: Ace of Base on the Raven. Now, if you are more into the darker side of life, dark history of East Village walking tour. This sounds so cool. If you are into some spooky, ooky kind of things, you are going to be able to step into the shadows of one of Calgary's oldest neighborhoods and discover the untold stories behind the city's original red light district on this chilling walking tour. So with that being said, this is an 18 plus event because this is not the history you learned in school. This is the history that was meant to stay hidden. Yep. It's happening tonight, and it's happening again on the 23rd. So for more details on the dark history of East Village walking tour with the Confluence Historic Site and Parkland in Calgary, you can visit our Southern Alberta events page on ravenradio.ca.
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So I gotta say, Fall Out Boy and John Mayer do a really, really good cover of that song by Michael Jackson. It is Beat It on the Raven Radio Network. Thank you for joining us. My name is Sarah Scott. Happy Saturday. It is the Steve Miller Band, Fly Like an Eagle.

0: some iconic Toni Braxton with Unbreak My Heart on The Raven, and you're going to learn a little bit about me right now. So many, many years ago, I used to sing and perform and get up on stages and be in choirs and all that kind of stuff. And then at one of my high school coffee house open mics, I sang that song. Yeah, I got to say, I did pretty good. And a lot of people said the same thing. So there you go. I did have a wide array of songs that I like to sing. Like I did some Faith Hill. I did Anna Nalick. I also did some Natasha Bedingfield and Torn by Natalie and Berulia. Yeah, I like the females of pop. They're pretty sweet. But it was a lot of fun. So I don't know. You probably didn't know about that about me, but I used to be a bit of a performer, and I had a whole lot of fun doing that, and I still love that song by Toni Braxton.
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So Jackson Fontaine wakes you up on the morning show, and Daryl Stranger takes you home in the afternoon. 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So we have the request hour every Thursday afternoon with Daryl right here on the Raven Radio Network. 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

0: Dave Matthews Band crash into me on the Raven. So Calgary is set to become a major hub for extreme sports next year. So the X Games League is expanding into a multi-stop winter season. Now between February 19th and 21st, 2027, Windsports Canada Olympic Park will stage the middle event of the inaugural three-stop Moon Play XGL winter season. And we are slotted between Aspen, Colorado and Ruka, Finland. I mean, how cool is that? So get this as well. The X Games Calgary is also going to be the biggest winter sports gathering the site has hosted since the 1988 Olympic Winter Games. Now, to read more about this, you can visit our Raven news page on ravenradio.ca.
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Don't forget Alberta Culture Days at the Lac La Biche Museum. It's happening there. There are things going on until September 26th, and it all looks pretty cool. There's going to be an art walk, there's going to be a doll workshop, and there's going to be a cultural food and arts and crafts. 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It is Bob Seger, old-time rock and roll on The Raven.

0: Thanks for joining us this afternoon on the Raven Radio Network. It is Tom Petty and the Heartbreakers. The Canadian Finals Rodeo is returning next month for Canadian Finals Rodeo Week. That is going to be running between October 5th and the 11th. Yahoo! Yeehaw! I love a good rodeo in the CFR. Let's go. Now, the events will take place at Rogers Place through the Ice District and at the Edmonton Expo Center. Now, organizers expect roughly 43,000 people to attend the 4 days of competition. And this will mark the third consecutive year that the CFR has been held in Edmonton after previously spending six seasons in Red Deer. So the competition lineup is going to include bull riding, bareback riding, steer riding, saddle bronc, steer wrestling, tie down roping, breakaway roping, team roping, and barrel racing. All the details can be found on ravenradio.ca.
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Joan Osborne on The Raven. 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And the last episode we did was with Crystal Jean-Vier Romanek of Cold Lake First Nation and CEO of Sundance Enterprises. It is Joe Cocker on The Raven.

0: Jamiroquai Virtual Insanity on The Raven. 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So your kids can also run the 5K route or come in early at about 2K. You got to make it because there's going to be a great community of people. There's going to be great swag, cookies, refreshments. There's going to be a pierogi lunch. And the top fundraiser for the Stollery wins a trip for two to Yellowknife to hunt the Northern Lights, courtesy of Canadian North Airlines. So register today and support kids across Alberta and the North. All the details on Cheryl's Run can be found on ravenradio.ca.
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Motley Crue on the Raven. And tomorrow, you can join West Edmonton Mall, a.k.a. WEM, for their birthday skate as they throw it back to 1981 when it all began. It's going to be so fun. There's going to be WEM mascots, special birthday treats, and a 1980s playlist. For all those details, visit our website. It's the Grateful Dead, Casey Jones on the Raven.

0: Dion Ferris, I know, on the Raven Radio Network. Happy Saturday coming up next Monday, September 28th at the Fort McKay Band Hall. They are going to be putting on their National Day for Truth and Reconciliation event. Their Every Child Matters event is coming up Monday, September 28th, and everybody is invited. It's all ages. It is free, and it is going to be all about remembrance, resilience, hope, and of course, reconciliation. They're saying here, honoring our children, our families, and our communities, walking together toward a future rooted in truth, respect, and understanding. For more details on this event happening from 12 until 4, September 28th, the Every Child Matters events at Fort McKay Band Hall, you can visit our events page on ravenradio.ca.
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3: The Edmonton Elks annual Indigenous celebration is all set to go Saturday, September 26th at Commonwealth Stadium when the Elks host the Ticats and the kickoff's at 5. 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And after three consecutive years of sold-out events in Toronto and a successful expansion into Vancouver, Picklefest Canada and OEG Sports and Entertainment are excited to announce the nation's biggest celebration of all things pickled and fermented. 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

0: Red Hot Chili Peppers, Other Side on the Raven. The second annual Walk for Yes Youth Empowerment Support Services is happening tomorrow in Edmonton. So we got to talk about it. So you and walkers of all ages and abilities are going to be coming together to raise funds for youth in crisis. The event is going to be a scenic 5-kilometer walk from White Avenue through Mill Creek Ravine. And it's going to get underway at 11. Now, all funds raised are going to go towards the 24/7 low barrier shelters, hot meals, safe spaces, and wraparound mental health supports for youth aged 15 to 21 in the YES organization. Now, to hear an interview with the Chief Development Officer and to get more details, you can visit our blogs page on ravenradio.ca.
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There's Iggy Pop. And did you know that Iggy Pop is one of Derek Whibley from Sum 41? They are pretty close because he's one of Derek's mentors and, well, they are musical collaborators and they're pretty good friends. Yeah, he talks about it in his book, Walking Disaster, a book that I highly recommend by Derek Whibley. Thanks for joining us this afternoon on the Raven Radio Network. My name is Sarah Scott. Have a wonderful rest of your Friday, a fabulous rest of your weekend, and the best week ahead. Let's hang out again next Saturday. It is Guns N' Roses, Don't Cry, on the Raven Radio Network. Have a great night.

Huey Lewis and the News. It's the heart of rock and roll, and it's Saturday and the weekend. Hope yours is going fantastic. How you doing? My name is Sean. This hour, a little bit of everything from Tone Loc, also Billy Talent, Aerosmith, and Debbie Gibson. This is Rod Stewart's Stay With Me. This is the Raven Radio Network.

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0: Tone Loc on the Raven Radio Network. Playing a little bit of everything. There's Funky Cole Medina, and it's Saturday with Sean.
1: You ever take a nap so good that you thought you missed a school bus, but it's Saturday and you're 50?
0: Yeah. Yeah. All the time. Those are the best ones. Heard that question on TikTok the other day, and I was like, naps are glorious. Remember when we were kids? Mom would say, hey, you know what? You're getting cranky. You're crying all the time. Get yourself into your bedroom and take a nap. And you're like, no. Now? Oh, I love naps. They're the best. Did something last weekend, and I'm going to do it again tomorrow. It's a little game I call Nap Roulette. What you do is you take your nap. You lay down, get yourself all snug as a bug in a rug. Get nice and cozy. Don't set an alarm. Maybe you'll go for 20. Maybe you'll go for 4 hours. That's the joy of it. Well, the four-hour ones are the real joy. 20 minutes, yeah. It's lightweight stuff. Make it count. Enjoy.
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Hey, it's Saturday, which means Radio Bingo gets going at 6 tonight on our sister station, 98.5 CFWE. Now, it's usually a $10,000 bonanza. That's great money. Tonight, it's 25 grand. You've still got time to sneak out and get yourself some cards if you want to join the fun. And who knows? 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

0: Selling the Drama, it's live. This is the Raven Radio Network, and it's Saturday with Sean. Hello there. I've talked about my TikTok addiction many, many times every night before bed. Well, let's be honest. It starts early in the morning and goes all day long. If my phone's not in my hand, I'm like, where's my phone? I have to TikTok. And I do occasionally make videos and whatnot. If you want to find me, it's Berkey Boy YEG on TikTok. But I saw something the other day regarding traffic and dealing with drivers that I think might be something.
1: What?
0: Somebody suggested making license plates our cell phone numbers.
1: No.
0: So if somebody lets you in a zipper merge, you can like text them, hey, thanks.
1: No.
0: But if somebody cuts you off, you can just lay into them on a text.
1: No.
0: Oh.
1: I don't want no idiot calling me.
0: Hey, baby doll, saw you driving down the Henday.
1: Hey, can you meet me at the next four stop? No.
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